It's Gospel Radio Favorites right here on Good News Radio. The Nealands, Three Nails Instead. Well, I'm so happy to be with you. Good evening. Want to bring to your attention, it's the WBNH Cookout. Who doesn't like a great cookout? It's our annual cookout, and you're invited. We're located at 1919 Mayflower Drive right here in Pekin, and that's going to be on the 29th of August. Where did it go? I just lost it. I think it's the 29th. It's coming up here. Let me read through. It will tell us here eventually. There will be great cookout food, grilled hot dogs, hamburgers, brats, baked beans, chips, cookies, and ice cream. August 29th, Saturday, yes, from 10:30 to 1:30. But we do ask that you RSVP, and you could do that by visiting us online at wbnh.org/cookout. It'll bring you up to a small little area to fill out just your name and a little bit of information. Click submit and you're good to go. And by the way, we are looking for a handful of volunteers. So if you're interested, could be you. Comes with free food. So as we continue, here's the Collingsworth family. It runs in the family. Good evening. It's Gospel Radio Favorites.

Next time you feel surrounded by enemies, why not just break out in song, raise a hallelujah? You know, I mean, in your brain, you can do it, or it'd be kind of fun to distract them and do it out loud. Here's Brandon Lake talking about that hard-fought hallelujah.

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1: Do you have a list of regrets? This longer than it's ever been.

Kate Thompson, that's what the cross is for. You know, I started watching these contractor building programs where people go in and they redo the whole house. They gut it. I find it fascinating, and I love it when they speed it up so they just look like a bunch of, you know, chipmunks running around getting it done. I don't know anything about it, but I find it fascinating. One thing I do know, you need a cornerstone if you're going to build a big masonry building. And, you know, you look at many large, beautiful churches, and there's that cornerstone. You got to get that thing right, because otherwise the whole building will be kittywampus. So I love it that that is a wonderful illustration that we have the best cornerstone, and it's in the Lord Jesus Christ spiritually. Here's Hillsong Worship.

Good News Radio WBNH, that was Sam Levine. Well, we're just a few weeks away from kids heading back to school. They may be facing new challenges. Maybe there's new friendships in store, but also new opportunities. We know that our students can walk confidently knowing God is with them each step along the way. We know that because Proverbs 3, 5, and 6 says, "Trust in the Lord with all your heart, and also he will make your paths straight." So this upcoming school year, may our students trust God with every test, decision, and step forward, knowing that he is leading the way. Well, I'm Daniel Cushman. It's 10:50 on this Tuesday. We'll end our first hour of Nightlight with music from Lincoln Brewster.

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And then they're going to be in Ottawa, Illinois, coming up August 9th at the Washington Square Park. If you want more information, you can go to their website, thekramersmusic.com.

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That's Lauren Daigle. These are the days on WBNH 311. Peer pressure, we're talking about it up next with Mark Grayston. And yeah, everyone's doing it. Is that a good reason? Here's John Reddick.

0: morning, Mom.
1: Oh, Connie, you're up.
2: Good morning.
0: Anything in the mail?
2: No, it doesn't look like... Wait a minute. Maybe...
0: What? What is it?
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